Rock it out. 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
1: Sure.
0: Cause you know that it never ends. Mo' chillin' Jeff, I again. And you know it never ends.

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We kicking it back in Humboldt County. So send much love to my family. With the rich supports you put there for me. Times are tough and I can barely see. Love for the crew, love for the crew. Send much love to my family. With the rich and poor, you were there for me. Times are tough and I can barely see. Love for the crew, love for the crew.

0: 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Yeah.
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0: Let me hear some guitar solo on this shit.

0: very much for coming over. For real, thank you. We wanna say that without your support, we would not be able to play. Thank you all for reals.
1: True that.
0: And it definitely wouldn't be no fun. Yeah, aye. If you don't smoke, then have a stout. If you know what love is all about.
2: You got it going on.
0: I want to say.
2: Yes, y'all.
0: Oh, nice.
2: Do it.
0: Love. Whoa, whoa, whoa, whoa. I need to say love. I'm going to say y'all.

0: Thanks for coming out, y'all. 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That's cool.
1: Oh, yeah.
0: That's cool. Thanks for vibing with us tonight.
2: Yo. Hey, I'm tell you, say, cause all this I feel the girl, him. And I saw the diamond. And I saw the nipple, him. I'm gonna tell them, say, yo. Yeah. I tell them, say, I love that, honey.
0: Some. Some. Gonna wind up your way.

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0: What? Yeah, who am I?

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1: black and gold.
0: Still a utilism, so silver and gold. 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

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This is a tune which is a combination between myself, Ishi Doobie, and my good friend Jason. Jason couldn't make it because he's killing it in Italy right now. So make a noise for Jason. 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

0: it's for real, y'all. 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
1: This next one is just a no-name, but, you know, we like it still. We're still working. If you guys have any suggestions.
2: Boom, boom.
3: That's what we'll call it. We'll call it boom, boom.
1: So we got this little electronic drum kit thing back here, and it's cool because he's just
3: yeah, man.

0: That one's hype.
1: This next tune is called Yes. Thanks for coming and supporting the local music, local artists. Spread the word.

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Why even try? But you know what I'm saying? Boom. 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You can do something. 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
1: You never know. 9-7.

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Bang the cut, bang the cut, bang the cut. Yo, we say, what's up? 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And we say, what's up? 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

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Don't get too close. Sharp like a razor. 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

go wrong.